0: So what you think about
1: it? Ladies.
2: Hey,
0: relationships, man.
2: Relationships? Fuck a relationship.
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1: Delight.
0: You're not cool enough.

This is the Lone Ranger. If you're one of the fortunate to purchase this A Tribe Called Quest, the Love Movement album, you are privileged to witness the first in a series of attempts to rectify music from its rectalness. Again, this is the Lone Ranger with his first installment, Moneymaker. Listen.

0: country. 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Distrust, feeling like I was pissed upon wound. I'm like, surely hope that we can fix our differences soon. Bye. Buying apples, hun breaking on.
1: Fruit, you take everything. Why not just take the damn fruit like pasta?
0: I don't understand it. On another planet? 50 months of this stuff, how I'm gonna manage? And increasing this sentiment.

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Now nobody could place where this dude was from, but we knew that he was far from home. But we drank to his health, and the last to drink was Big Bad Solomon Jones. Now there are some G's who just run the streets, and they live life in and out of jail. And such was he.

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Now I'ma say these words, cause these words are true, and when I'm done here, I'll be gone. 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
1: What them know, what them know, what them know. Some mothership connect gang. EPS SOS. 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Dr. Schumann.

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1: In Candy's room, there are pictures of her heroes on the wall. 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

0: motherfuckers by the neck. Yeah, Cali is a vibe. What they talking about?
1: Yeah.
0: L.A. is the last stop. Yo.

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Here's popcorn, here's magazines, here's

0: 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Shut up. You are free to do as we tell you. You are free to do as we tell you.
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I say you look so fine that I really wanna make you mine. 4, 5, 6, come on and get your kicks. 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

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Really wanna make you mine. 4, 5, 6, come on and get your kicks. Now you don't need a

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Arriving in the rain. 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